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0: Der beste Musikmix für Rheinland-Pfalz. RPR 1.

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I heard you moved to Austin, got an apartment and settled down. And every once in a while, I start texting, write a paper.

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2: I've been rolling on the weekend. I've been dancing from the daylight to the dark. 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